lost my mind. Life ain't worthwhile living. 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

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You're overlaughing.

0: 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You know, but they start playing with them, all that sort of stuff.
1: Definitely.
0: For the girls, what, here you come. And it's not.

0: 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Just direct your feet to the sunny side of the street.
1: Can't you hear that pitter-patter?
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1: And that happy tune is your stepper. Life

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Those of you who go out and stay out all night and have the next day. Expect us to be home when you get there. But let me tell you something, the sisters are not going for that no more. Cause we realize two things, that you aren't doing anything.

0: get. Are you sure that love is even better than shopping?
1: Well, there's a little sale I'm late for up at Barney's, but it's still better.
0: Oh, come on, come on. What about that 30% sale at Jimmy Choo's and Saks Fifth Avenue Friends and Family Day? Huh?
1: Still better.

0: Hier ist Ella.
1: Somebody tried to sell me a bridge. Let's go ahead and try it, they said. And

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I gotta keep acknowledging myself, check in on how I'm doing. I gotta keep loving on me.